think it's just mad cause she's not your bitch. It's nobody's fault but your own, you're not rich. Man, I shouldn't even have to tell you this shit. She could do bad all by her damn self. When the bills come, your ass just can't help. See the red on the bottom of a Christian Louboutins. Master Ferrari and that's where she gone. See, I understand I'm a man and you're sick. You should play the lotto and try to get rich quick. She won't let your love turn her into

'Cause I can't be alone with all that's on my mind. Say you'll stay with me tonight.

If you don't like something, change it. If you don't like your job, quit. If you don't have enough time, stop watching TV.

away. It's hard to say that I'd rather stay awake when I'm asleep, because my dreams are bursting at the seams.